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Something else

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1: You wanna go?
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Word. Bubble coat, Montclair. 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

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Cats and dogs for like 10 out of 12. Vitamin D's been lacking as well. Yeah, prison or paradise, how can you tell? 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Drinking

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Got no coat, I got no umbrella. 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

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But it just ain't the same when you're standing in it. 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
0: Daddy, put them down.
1: Okay. 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
1: Wanna go home?

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When I was young, I would love too fast. Hope I don't repeat my past. 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

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I was obsessed with the face of hers.

cry when I'm talking about her love. Well, it died, but I still be missing you sometimes. Cause I'm like you always said I was.